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I see we about to step on them, K-Swiss. 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
0: 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Mr. Emma Cash, anytime you see me, you know. On feet records, play a duck to catch a duck, you know. Trigger niggas with trigger niggas, you know. Supercar driving, brush screen flying, designer win, golden child, you know. 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

0: 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I'm sorry. You know? It was my fault. Not him, because he always wanted to be there for you. And I'm sorry, I was young. But he's always wanted to be a father to you. So I fucked up. 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And I'm sorry for that. 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Just, you know, forgive me.
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3: Hey, yo, come here. 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
1: Op zoek naar een uitje dat je echt omhoog tilt? 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
2: Party at the church, G-Dub is barbecuing. 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
1: Who you with?
0: On the couch with my favorite Santa.
1: Fuck that bitch.
0: I was about to, but you convinced us. 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

Bitch, I'm from Memphis. What you know about me? Big G-L-O-N-A-G-L-E. 50,000 new Chanel shopping spree. And every time I pop out, you know I A-T-E. Hey, hey. 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

Radio. 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

0: It's Afrolocious, where we do the craziest shit, where we do the vibiest shit. 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
1: She want it, I can tell she want it. 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
8: Tover nog een lach op je gezicht. 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

0: And the Invisible Man has a special list of 10 things he does not want you to do. And if you do any of these 10 things, he has a special place full of fire and smoke and burning and torture and anguish where he will send you to live and suffer and burn and choke and scream and cry forever and ever till the end of time.
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